0: 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Autoradio.
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2: 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That's when I knew that your heart was scarring. Friends to lovers need a part to star in. Like, wait, babe, let me.

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don't like something, change it. If you don't like your job, quit. If you don't have enough time, stop watching TV.